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0: Drop it off at your.
1: Pittsburgh.
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Your lies tell us the truth we will use against you. 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Your weapons reveal your fear for all to see. From Cairo to Quito, a new world is forming. 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

0: Oh, stupid is as stupid does. 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We're in a stupid time. Not stupid like stupid fresh, but like in stupid da. We're getting stupider by the nanosecond. But we think we're so smart because we follow the leader. But only because we are so stupefied. Civilization and evolution can only take us so far. It's up to the individual to unstupefy himself. De-stupefication from mass media lies and corporate ties collaborate to keep us intoxified. But start the de-churchification as an indication of unstupefication by just asking a goddamn question. Oh, get inside yourself and listen. The truth will set you free from the mass media apocalypse. It's the only antidote to the epidemic of the army of stupid is as stupid does.
1: Claro que sí, saludos a Radio.